In the basement flat by the garages where the people dump their mattresses, Esther's in her kitchen making sandwiches. The slats on her blinds are all wonky and skewed. You can see her from the street before she moves out of view to kick her boots off tired feet. She wipes her forehead with her wrist. She's just back from a double shift. Esther's a carer, doing nights. Behind her on the kitchen wall is a black and white picture of swallows in flight. Her eyes are sore, her muscles ache. She cracks a beer and swigs it. She holds it to her thirsty lips and necks it till it's finished. It's 4:18 a.m. again. Her brain is full from all she's done that day. She knows that she won't sleep a wink before the sun is on its way. She's worried about the world tonight. She's worried all the time. She don't know how she's supposed to put it from her mind.

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I told that wise old gypsy, I'm sorry I got rough, but you would have seen it coming if you really knew your stuff.

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Making life easy by making it worse. My mask is my master, the trumpeter weeps.

0: are watching, people who stare, waiting for something that's already there. Tomorrow I'll find it. The trumpeter screams and remembers he's hungry and drowns in his dreams.
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They'll be my friends more often also. Yeah, we have all this. 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
1: I will not rhyme on tracks. Niggas on a chain gang used to do that way back. 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Niggas on a chain gang used to do that way back. Don't drop the beat on me. Don't drop the beat, no. I'm not the son of Shaclack Clack. I'm before that, I am before. I'm before, before, before. Death is eternity, after death is eternity. There is no death, there's only eternity. And I be riding on the wings of eternity like ha, ha, ha, sha, clack, clack. 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

0: 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Make the scene with the rebels, the hippies who think that flower power rules over everything and everybody. Psych Out! Dick Clark presents the hallucinatory world of the flower children as they parade up and down the streets of San Francisco's Haight-Ashbury district. Psych Out was filmed entirely on location in hippie heaven. See the mind blowers in action.
1: Miles Davis walked off the stage soon as the solo was over. But yes, he did leave the stage clean out of sight now. Coltrane, he walked off the stage. That's what you folks all are saying. Oh yes, he did leave the stage, and that's a fact now. They felt they had to rehearse, although we know they are masters. They get a real mellow sound, and you will have to admit it. I guess they both left the stage soon as the solos were over. And if you can't figure out their

this man in his horn. And when they go to wherever he is playing, they seem to go to see whether he is gonna turn the business. Stop, pop, a sing bop with them to breathe, eating deep up, sing a new bop with him. He never walks around the place to speak to all of the folks he don't know. I wouldn't either, and neither would you, friends. But I

is perfect. Just like the way he plays, he's not afraid of being different. And he has won most polls in his modern jazz. He and Gillespie are kings. My singers group are breaking records. Yeah, because they sure do swing.

Savior's walked off the stage. That's what the folks all are saying. Oh yes, he did leave the stage. Soon as the solo was over, Coltrane walked off the stage. That's what the people are saying. Oh yes, they both left the stage, clean out of sight now. They said they had to rehearse, although we know they are masters. They get a real mellow sound, and you will have to admit it. But yes, they both left the stage soon as the solos were over. If you can't figure out their

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1: 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Big up your chest, touching down England, meeting the French lot. Let's do this. Boom.

promoters always put me at the start of the show, cause poetry's supposed to be just for the heart and the soul. So I'm the first to take the limelight with a mic, cause they don't expect me to be the highlight of the night. I tell them, don't do it, please don't do it, cause I go in and we all go through it. No one's gonna get as much reception as me, but they got a stereotypical perception of me, cause they think poetry comes under music. And for me to win the prime slot, someone will lose it. So they put me where someone famous wouldn't be and prioritize others who ain't as good as me. They got their definitions and they won't fiddle around trying to rethink them, cause there's no middle ground. Shortchange me and they shortchange the show. I almost tell myself, George, change the flow, but they should have known better. Never send a boy to do a man's job. That's a waste of a go-getter. 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
1: You know what we're here for? Lay some treats on us.
2: There's something special about the drums that enables you to set up a foundation, a rhythmic foundation for other people to play on. 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With the drums, you have the capacity to create a movement.